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5: In hindsight, I'm not sure if Dad cared about the mustard or he just wanted to keep us busy.
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5: Smart.
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1: Father's Day is this Sunday, and it turns out most dads don't want another mug. 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

0: Sandra, oh my goodness. 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
0: 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We will see you at the Morgan Brooks and Dunn Show tonight with Free Country. 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

0: Chicagoland's Free Country 98.3 and 102.3. So Father's Day is on Sunday, and if you're still trying to figure out what to get Dad, apparently you can skip the number one dad mug. They have enough mugs. Most dads are one cabinet clean out away from opening their own coffee shop. Somebody asked dads what they actually want for Father's Day, and honestly, the answers were pretty simple. A lot of guys just want time with their family with one important condition: no mandatory lunch with the in-laws. That's apparently a separate holiday. Others wanted a day off, not a gift, not a gadget, just one day where nobody asked them to fix anything. One dad said he'd love a baseball game with hot dogs, beer, and no phones. Another wanted a hike with his kids. One wants burgers on a grill, cooler full of drinks, hanging out at the park. Then there's my favorite response. One dad said, "I love my family, but I'm also an introvert. The perfect Father's Day gift would be my wife leaving with the kids at dawn and not coming back until bedtime." Honestly, that guy might be the most honest father in America.
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1: We are one day closer to the longest ride 2026. 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

0: 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Or if you're on Instagram or Facebook, look for the pinned post that says Red, White, and Fuel. And congratulations, Brian.
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0: 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Dads, you got to win this year for once. Father's Day is on the first day of summer, which is also the longest day of the year. Congratulations, you've made it.
1: This time I said it and I meant it. These boots ain't tapping those brakes.

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0: 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Do you know the heart attack that you have given me today, girl?
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0: 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Congratulations to all of our winners. We will see you at the Morgan Brooks and Dunn Show tonight with Free Country.

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0: 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Think about that. Pop, rock, hip-hop, everything. The first one was The Battle of New Orleans by Johnny Horton back in 1959. What jumps out now? Morgan Wallen is basically treating the list like a frequent flyer program. He's there with What I Want, Love Somebody, I Had Some Help, and Last Night. And somehow the same list includes everybody from Dolly Parton and Kenny Rogers to Shaboozy and Taylor Swift. 32 songs in nearly 70 years. Country doesn't visit the top of the Hot 100 very often, but when it does, it tends to make a little noise. That's your breakdown.
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1: Yesterday, I told you about Chris Young opening up a sports bar, which is a little bit different than what other artists have gone with. I've got some decorative ideas for him. We'll talk about it with him next.

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1: It's B-Dub, Chris Young, opening a sports bar in Nashville called Famous Friends. And I was thinking, you know, what if you had, like, I don't know, some pictures of your famous friends, like the teacher?
2: I don't know if Megan has a plaque anywhere laying around. I probably should ask.
1: Should make
2: that
1: one,
2: would be actually
1: right?
2: Really funny.
1: That would actually be really cool. The people you talk about in the song with Kane, and they're like, you know, in the reception area, kind of got their plaques. I feel like that would be wild, right? Oh, it all makes sense.
2: Well,
1: now.
2: Here's the other thing that's different. Being that it is a sports bar and it's not necessarily dedicated straight towards music.
1: Sure.
2: But it only holds like 90 people. Somebody was talking to me about it the other day, and they go, "Okay, well, like how many floors is it?" And I was like, "One." They're like, "Wow, is it just like really big?" And I'm like, "No, no."
1: So this is this is like knowing you. This is exactly the type of place that you would want to put your name behind. Like, because I've obviously seen you play in front of thousands of people, but the most fun I've ever had with you is at a spot like the Doghouse, may it rest in peace. But, like, you know, that's your vibe, right? Of just going out and having a few beers with your friends and hanging out just down to earth, low key. Like, that, it all makes sense now. And you know, when it is open, I definitely will come in and be a polite Philadelphia sports enthusiast.
2: You have a standing invitation. you can come hang out.
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4: 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And Cole Swindell dropped a beautiful new song, especially for Father's Day. It's called Girl Dad. Here's a clip.

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1: It's amazing how quickly technology goes from changing the world to helping you avoid walking 15 feet to the bathroom. It's Beat Up. A company in China just unveiled a self-driving toilet. 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Which is information I was perfectly happy living without. 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But let's be honest. The second this hits America, somebody's ordering one because they're too comfortable watching Netflix and don't want to miss the next episode. It's $13,000, by the way. 13 grand. For that price, the toilet better come over, do my taxes, and tell me I'm doing a great job.
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3: 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And Cole Swindell dropped a beautiful new song, especially for Father's Day. It's called Girl Dad. Here's a clip.

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3: 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It kind of reminds me of Florida Georgia Line's Dirt. 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
1: Apparently, the latest dating trend is showing up to a first date as your authentic self, which sounds great until your authentic self is eating cereal over the sink at 11:30 at night. 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

0: 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It's B-Dub, and one of the toughest parts of dating has to be spending 2 hours getting ready for a date, only to know within 5 minutes that you'd rather be home watching Netflix in sweatpants. That's why there's a new trend called goblin intimacy. Like, honestly, it might be the most realistic dating advice I've heard in a while. The idea is simple. Stop showing up as the polished highlight reel version of yourself. Show up as the real you. You know, the person who occasionally forgets where they put their keys, has weird habits, and still has emotional baggage stuffed in an overhead compartment somewhere. Now, this doesn't mean showing up looking like you lost a fight with the laundry basket. Effort still matters. The goal isn't I gave up. It's I'm not pretending. Because eventually, your inner goblin comes out anyway. You might as well let them meet it before they get emotionally invested. Saves everybody time and probably a few awkward second dates.
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2: Country music has been topping the country charts forever. Obviously, that's kind of the job description. 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Since 1959, only 32 country songs have ever hit number one on Billboard's all-genre Hot 100. Just 32. The first was Johnny Horton's The Battle of New Orleans. The most recent, Taylor Swift's I Knew It, I Knew You from Toy Story 5, which is in theaters today. What's wild is how much faster these are happening now. Morgan Wallen has three on the list. Taylor has three. Shaboozy made it with a bar song, Tipsy. And Oliver Anthony basically went viral unknown to Hot 100 number one with Richmond, North of Richmond. Meanwhile, legends like Dolly Parton, Kenny Rogers, Glenn Campbell, and Lone Star are still hanging around the club. Only 32 songs, more than 65 years. Which is just proof that getting country fans to agree on a song is hard enough. Getting everyone else to agree to, that's basically a miracle.
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4: 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And Cole Swindell dropped a beautiful new song, especially for Father's Day. It's called Girl Dad. Here's a

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0: 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Do you know the heart attack that you have given me today, girl?
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0: She got in under the wire. Congratulations to all of our winners. 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
1: I've got your most wanted song of the day ready to roll. 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

So was it Morgan? Was it Brooks and Dunn? Tonight was absolutely incredible. Thanks for checking into our post-show Soldier Field soundtrack. 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
1: Enjoy your weekend. Happy Father's Day to your dad. 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It is Father's Day. 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All the things happening this weekend. So have a great one. I'll talk soon.

That was incredible. Morgan Brooks and Dunn, night one. We've got Morganella tomorrow night replaying the set list front to back on your way home. 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

So was it Morgan? Was it Brooks and Dunn? Tonight was absolutely incredible. Thanks for checking into our post-show Soldier Field soundtrack. 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
1: 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And Cole Swindell dropped a beautiful new song, especially for Father's Day. It's called Girl Dad. Here's a clip.

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0: 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I heard this summer is supposed to be a real scorcher.
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1: He's a ranch hand in a pinch, man. Hotter than the red on the cattle brand. Cause she's a gold digger with a quick trigger. A cast iron skillet swinging lid flipper. Now he's a double wide on the county line. Sipping on a six pack of Lone Star Light. She did him dirty, took him.

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0: crew, Hannah, Leah, B-Dub, and me. 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
1: 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And Cole Swindell dropped a beautiful new song, especially for Father's Day. It's called Girl Dad. Here's a clip.

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1: 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And Cole Swindell dropped a beautiful new song, especially for Father's Day. It's called Girl Dad. Here's a clip. I'm

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0: 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I heard this summer is supposed to be a real scorcher.
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1: 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And Cole Swindell dropped a beautiful new song, especially for Father's Day. It's called Girl Dad. Here's a clip.

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you missed Zach Taub at Tailgating Tall Boys, we got you. It's coming back to the Allstate. Your tickets every hour today and tomorrow. Free at 5 after. Hi there, it's Drew. Hope you're having a great weekend. 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
1: 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This happened to be a Free Country first play all day yesterday. Perfect for Father's Day weekend. Cole Swindell and Girl Dad.

Country at 98.3 and 102.3. Good morning, it's Jim. Rolling through a Saturday morning. What a night last night. Morgan Wallen and Brooks and Dunn downtown at Soldier Field. A repeat. Slightly different, though, today. It's going to be Ella and Morgan Wallen downtown in Soldier Field tonight. Starting at 4, we're going to do your concert primer. We got all the songs that are on the set list for tonight's show, and we are going to play those back starting at 4.

you missed Zach Taub at Tailgating Tall Boys, we got you. It's coming back to the Allstate. Your tickets every hour today and tomorrow, free at 5 after. Hi there, it's Drew. Hope you're having a great weekend. Love you for listening here at Free Country. I've

Free Country. Good morning. My name's Jim Ryan. So I saw where Jimmy Kimmel's sidekick Guillermo is joining the next season of Dancing with the Stars, where they really take some liberty with that word stars, don't they?

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My name is Jim Ryan. Hope you're having a good weekend so far. We are everywhere this weekend. You're just minutes away from Drew. He is at a really cool event. 50th anniversary going on in Antioch, the Wine Walk. He'll be there with a broadcast starting at 9 this morning. And yes, because it's the summer of 1,000 koozies, you know he's got a bunch of Free Country free stuff.

0: So whatever you got going on this Saturday, hopefully it's outdoors because today is going to be picture perfect. Father's Day tomorrow, you're going to need the umbrella most likely. It looks like some rain. I, in my future, wife wants some potted plants done today. I got to stop by Menards. 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
1: He's a ranch hand in a pinch, man. 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Now he's a double wide on the county line. 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

0: Tyler Hubbard, very happy to know it looks like he and Brian are going to reconnect as Florida Georgia Line and go out on the road. Maybe a new album project? I don't think anything's firm yet. Keep my ears open. I hear anything, I'll let you know. Hey, it is Jim Ryan, Morgan Wallen, Brooks and Dunn last night. Everything I heard was amazing. Should be another repeat tonight, especially with Ella Langley on the bill with Morgan Wallen. We have a chance for you to pick up tickets to Zach Topol this weekend. Free at 5 after keywords are paying off. I've got another one coming up at 9:05. Hang on.
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My name is Jim Ryan. So I read this story about the six-year-old boy in Norway. Did you see this? He found, all right, a Viking sword in the ground that was more than 1,300 years old. At that age of six, you'd more likely find me being told not to pick up something I had discovered.

biggest party every Saturday night. You can be here for it tonight. B-Dub Saturday night. He's going to have you covered hanging out with Chris Young. Catch all the fun starting at 7 right here, Chicagoland's Free Country.

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1: 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And Cole Swindell dropped a beautiful new song, especially for Father's Day. It's called Girl Dad. Here's a clip.

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0: country, all over Chicagoland this Father's Day weekend. Later on tonight, how about your NASCAR race tickets? 4th of July weekend, NASCAR is back at Chicagoland Speedway in Joliet. It's the Busch Light broadcast in Manhattan tonight at Fritz's Saloon with Jillian. She's going to be there between 6 and 8. Yes, the Summer of 1,000 Koozies continues. Pick those up and other freebies tonight with Jillian.
1: 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These boots ain't tapping those brakes.

you missed Zach Taub at Tailgating Tall Boys, we got you. It's coming back to the Allstate. Your tickets every hour today and tomorrow, free at 5 after. Hi there, it's Drew. Hope you're having a great weekend. 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

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Which fast food restaurants would you vote for? A new poll has a new champ. After 12 years, Chick-fil-A is no longer number one. They lost by 1 point. I really love their grilled chicken nuggets with a kale crunch salad. But they were beat out, by the way, by Jersey Mike's by just 1 point. I don't go there often, but they do have good sandwiches. Rest of the top five were Jimmy John's, Panda Express, and Five Guys. 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

0: Country at 98.3 in the South and the West, 102.3 in the North. Hope you're having a great weekend so far. I'm Jim Ryan, and not trying to rush you through it, but come Monday, we are back to counting down to smokeout. This is going to be a lot of fun. 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
1: 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Zach Top killed it at Tailgate and Tall Boys. He's coming back, too. We're going to have him in town on October 9th. That's a Friday Allstate Arena. 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

was very cool what Luke Combs did when he found out a teacher who teaches in Maine third grade writing uses his music to inspire the kids during writing sessions. So Luke sent them a couple of records and the player to spin them on. That's pretty cool. 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

you miss Zach Taub at Tailgating Tall Boys, we got you. It's coming back to the Allstate. Your tickets every hour today and tomorrow. Free at 5 after. Hi there, it's Drew. Hope you're having a great weekend. 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

just know both Morgan and Ella are going to be on stage doing that tonight. Soldier Field, we're getting you Concert Prime starting at 4 o'clock this afternoon. Everything that's on tonight's set list, we are going to play as we lead up to the show, and then a concert playback after the show ends. Why? Because we are Chicagoland's Morgan and Ella station. 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

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Tomorrow's going to be no different. Catch him hanging with Josh Ross, talking about what happened at Crash My Playa and what changed the course of direction of that whole weekend. Lon will find out the whole scoop. 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

I think I saw the number from the Retail Federation, $29 billion we were planning to spend here in America on Father's Day tomorrow. That's small compared to Mother's Day. Sadly, we're going to be dealing with quite a bit of rain around here tomorrow, so you got outdoor plans with Dad. Make sure the umbrella is handy. This is New Now from Kenny Chesney. 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

0: Shania Twain on Freak Country, who's happily heading over to England to open up shows for Harry Styles at Wembley. Harry's mom was a huge fan. The two hit it off when they met each other. He called her and asked, and she said, sure, I'll be there. That's pretty cool. You know what else is cool? 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
1: 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Hey, it is Jim. I want to get you in to see Zach Top. He's coming back in October on the 9th. It's a Friday. You think you're free? 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Take care of the keyword, then check your calendar. 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Arena is the word I need. 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A-R-E-N-A. 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Yesterday, it was a Free Country first play all day long. Perfect for Father's Day weekend. Love this song. Girl Dad, it's new now from Cole Swindell.

So not only is America celebrating 250 years on July 4th, Macy's is celebrating 50 years of fireworks from New York City. NBC has got the special. Let's see, Blake Shelton, Post Malone, and this guy is going to be one of the musical guests that night. 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

If you missed Zach Taub at Tailgating Tall Boys, we got you. It's coming back to the Allstate. Your tickets every hour today and tomorrow. Free at 5 after. Hi there, it's Drew. Hope you're having a great weekend. Love you for listening here.

Catalan Free Country at 98.3 and 102.3. I'm Jim Ryan. Hi to Jennifer. Thanks for checking in. She's on her way to Jewel, getting those errands done on a Saturday. I get it. This is New Now from Corey Kent, getting help from Cole Wetzel, Rocky Mountain Low.

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1: 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And Cole Swindell dropped a beautiful new song, especially for Father's Day. It's called Girl Dad. Here's a clip.

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Pete, the cool thing is, if you want to be a part of NASCAR's big weekend back at Chicagoland Speedway, we're talking 4th of July weekend in Joliet, we have a chance for you to pick up tickets. The Busch Light broadcast is happening later on today in Manhattan at Fritz's Saloon. Jillian's going to be out there, just a reminder, between 6 and 8 with a whole bunch of free country freebies, including the Summer of 1,000 Koozies. Don't miss out.

0: thinks Chris Stapleton's trying to tell me something. You should probably leave. It is Jim Ryan, Chicagoland's Free Country at 98.3 and 102.3. Have a great rest of this Saturday. All right, so be good to yourselves and be good to others. Drew is jumping in here next. He's got a free at 5 after keyword for Zach Topp and lots more to tell you about as far as Morgan Wallen and Ella Langley tonight at Soldier Field, because this is where you got to be if you're not going to be in the stadium. I can tell you that much. 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
1: Well, hi there. It's Drew Walker. How are you today? How are you feeling? My gosh, sunshine and 80 today. Beautiful weather. And trying to get you to Zach Top. If you missed him at Tailgating Tall Boys just a couple days ago, he's coming back to see us in October at the Allstate in Rosemont. That is your keyword right now. 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

where they announced that Mitchell Tenpenny was going to be our headliner for the On the Track concert for NASCAR July 4th weekend, returning to Chicagoland Speedway. 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We have more race tickets up for grabs, including tonight in Manhattan with Jillian. 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
22: She was storming through the house that day, and I could tell she was leaving. 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

George Strait in the Free Fall yesterday morning on the show, 1996 Blue Clear Sky, which was inspired by that line of dialogue in Forrest Gump. 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

you missed Zach Taub at Tailgating Tall Boys, we got you. It's coming back to the Allstate. Your tickets every hour today and tomorrow, free at 5 after. Hi there, it's Drew. Hope you're having a great weekend. Love you for listening here at Free Country.

Have you had a chance to see Toy Story 5 yet? It came out yesterday. I've already seen rave numbers, rave reviews. The thing is, we got a preview of it a couple weeks ago with this song from Taylor Swift. New now. I knew it. I knew you at Free Country.

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0: had a ton of fun this morning at the Antioch Farmers Market. Between 9 and 11, we're giving away Country Thunder wristbands, and then they have live music, and the wine walk is happening now. 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I mentioned that because a little bit later, a couple hours away, less than that, I'm going to be at Zion Nostalgia Days. 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Zion Nostalgia Days from 2 until 4 this afternoon. Would love to see you.
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Well, I feel like today is a gift. Summer sunshine, 80. If you're on your way to the show tonight, Soldier Field, Morgan Wallen and Ella Langley. We're going to do your Soldier Field soundtrack again. Set list front to back, back and forth, starting at 4 this afternoon, 4 to 7. The free country here.

If you missed Zach Taub at Tailgate and Tall Boys, we got you. It's coming back to the Allstate. Your tickets every hour today and tomorrow. Free at 5 after. Hi there, it's Drew. Hope you're having a great weekend. Love you for listening here at Free Country.

is tonight with B-Dub Saturday Night. It is every Saturday. 5 hours of party songs and vibin' starting at 7 o'clock. And tonight, Chris Young sitting in the entire show for B-Dub Saturday Night. Right now, new Steve and Wilson Jr. This is Gary.

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1: 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Weather looks perfect. 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And Cole Swindell dropped a beautiful new song, especially for Father's Day. It's called Girl Dad. Here's

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0: Have you seen the videos from Summerfest, Garth? What was it? 2 days ago, 3 days ago, our neighbor Sherry made the road trek, and that she sat on the lawn, she bought the tickets on the lawn, and she was there by herself on a blanket. This is a mom, a neighbor. She got picked out of the crowd to be upgraded to the 100. She said it was an out-of-body experience, Drew. But the socials, he looked good, sounded good with the full band. All right, Cody Johnson here, new, now, horseback. We are Chicagoland's free country.
1: He's a ranch hand in a pinch, man. Hotter than the red on a cattle brand. Cause she's a gold digger with a quick trigger. A cast iron skillet swinging lid flipper. Now he's a double wide on the county line. Sipping on a six pack of Lone Star Light. She did him dirty, took him to the cleaners. Now

0: Weekends around here, just more fun, especially on Sundays, because Lon Helton is back, born and raised right here in Chicagoland. Country Countdown USA every Sunday morning and now Sunday night from 7 to 10. We're doing the new double play this year. Josh Ross is on the show. I believe this is for the very first time tomorrow. So you wake up tomorrow morning from 7 to 10 for Dad's Day, or tomorrow night when you're winding down. We're going to be talking about how Lon thinks that Josh's songs always sound like he's breaking up happy, like breaking up a good thing. What happened to Crash My Playa that changed the course of direction for the entire weekend for Josh? Plus, he's got some fun stories about Bailey Zimmerman, Nate Smith, Riley Green, Ella Langley, and Tyler Hubbard. Lon, you and me and Josh Ross tomorrow morning and tomorrow night, starting at 7.
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1: 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S-E-A-T. 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The keyword is seat. This was our Free Country first play yesterday. Brand new Cole Swindell. It is a beautiful song. It is called Girl Dad.

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If you missed Zach Top at Tailgate and Tall Boys, we got you. It's coming back to the Allstate. Your tickets every hour today and tomorrow. Free at 5 after. Hi there, it's Drew. Hope you're having a great weekend. 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

0: you my mantra for the weekend. It was incredible last night. I went to Brooks and Dunn and Morgan Wallen and saw so many friends. And Brooks and Dunn, I get the chills just thinking about it right now. For you, if you are on your way to Ella tonight, we're going to do that Soldier Field soundtrack again between 4 and 7, the set list front to back, and then after the show as well. But if you're not able to be there, that's okay, because we have a whole bunch of other things going on, and we just love you for being a part of our free country family here. Okay, who is coming in next? Oh, yeah, Laura is in next. You have a fantastic weekend. Be good to yourself. You deserve it. And, yeah, more Zach Top tickets next, 3:05.
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Hey, it's Laura Drew Walker hanging out at Nostalgia Days in Zion right now until 4 o'clock. 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

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Hi there, it's Drew. Hope you're having a great weekend. 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

0: from the horse's mouth himself, Mike Myers, has confirmed there will be an Austin Powers 4. 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
2: 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How's your mama? 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Saw your sister at the Circle K. Her baby number two was on the way. 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

sold. The new album is officially complete. We're just waiting on a date. I'm talking about Kenny Chesney with Free Country. This is new. Now, first track from his new album in over 2 years, Carry On.

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0: 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Hey, it's Laura. We've got your NASCAR tickets up for grabs with Busch Light tonight. We're hanging out at Fritz's Saloon in Manhattan from 6 until 8 with Jillian. 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
14: submitted the name Penny Mustard. Actually, two people submitted that name.
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14: 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It's Penny Mustard.
12: It was glaringly obvious to us.
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14: In hindsight, I'm not sure if Dad cared about the mustard or he just wanted to keep us busy.
12: Yeah. 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
14: Smart.
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our Zach Top keyword at the top of the hour. Don't worry, we're giving away more Zach Top tickets coming up at 5:05. Let's continue pre-gaming for tonight's Morgan Wallen and Ella Langley show, right? Ella, I gotta quit at Free Country. Well,

arms. Quit thinking about the night on your grandpa's farm. 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

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Free at 5 after. Hi there, it's Drew. Hope you're having a great weekend. 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

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Are you going to the show? Headed down there right now? Get ready to scream your heads off with about 60,000 of your closest friends.

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1: 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And Cole Swindell dropped a beautiful new song, especially for Father's Day. It's called Girl Dad. Here's a clip.

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Ellen was inspired by her dad. Ella Langley with Free Country. She was, I guess, freaking out about something, and her dad calmed her down and said, "You're fine. I love you from the bottom of my boots." And that's how that song was born.

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Morgan Wallen with Free Country. Can't wait for the show tonight at Soldier Field. 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

0: 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Hey, it's Laura. If you're headed down to the show, we're getting you pumped up for the concert. If you're missing the show, well, hey, we've got your tunes right here, and we're going to do this again after the show. And the Morgan Wallen Show is not the only one we're buzzing about. 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
1: 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And Cole Swindell dropped a beautiful new song, especially for Father's Day. It's called Girl Dad. Here's a clip.

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So what do you think he's going to open up the show with tonight? Morgan Wallen at Soldier Field with Free Country? Hey, this is cool. This guy is going to be honored alongside Vince Gill at the Nashville Songwriters Awards in September. It's Riley Green. Don't mind if I do.

very cool moment for Ella Langley recently. She covered a country song from a pretty major country artist. I'll tell you who that was coming up before 6 o'clock. First, we're in the middle of our Soldier Field soundtrack. Let's do some more from Morgan Wallen now at Free Country. Girl,

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0: Ella Langley. Can't wait to see her on the stage at Soldier Field tonight with Free Country. Hey, it's Laura. She had a pretty cool moment recently. She covered a song from a pretty major country artist with Cody Johnson. Yeah, they covered a Reba tune. Pretty legendary right there. That was last weekend. But of course, tonight, she's in concert with Morgan Wallen right here in the Windy City, and we cannot wait. This is your Soldier Field soundtrack. We are pre-gaming right now, getting you ready for the show. And remember, when you drive home after the show, more Morgan Wallen and Ella Langley tunes to get you home tonight. Hey, Zach Topp is coming to the Allstate Arena in October. We have your tickets all weekend long, free at 5 after. So your next keyword coming up at 6:05.
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Morgan Wallen, Ella Langley, tonight at Soldier Field. Who is ready?

0: It's Jillian hanging out here at Free Country. We are hanging out in Manhattan. We are here for NASCAR tickets. I got more details on how you can score a pair of tickets. Come and see us. We are hanging out at Fritz's Saloon, 225 South State Street in Manhattan. I'm going to be here until 8 o'clock with Chicagoland's Free Country.
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This is your Soldier Field soundtrack.

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2: It's Jillian hanging out here in Manhattan. We are here with NASCAR. Yes. Well, of course, we're here for you to get NASCAR tickets because NASCAR is back in Joliet. We are hanging out at Fritz's Saloon, 225 South State Street in Manhattan. I'm going to be here until 8 o'clock broadcasting and giving you a chance to win those NASCAR tickets. And very cool, if you like Busch Light, that's kind of why we're here as well. $2 Busch Light cans. Come have a beverage. Hang outside in the patio. That's kind of where we're hanging out. The weather is beautiful for you to come out here. And hey, maybe you'll be the winner of the NASCAR tickets. Again, we are hanging out here in Manhattan. Fritz's Saloon, 225 South State Street. Very easy to find us. We're in the back on the patio again until 8 o'clock with Chicagoland.
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2: Manhattan, Fritz's Saloon is the place to be tonight, especially if you love NASCAR. Somebody is going to walk away with NASCAR tickets tonight. You just got to get here. We're going to be here until 8 o'clock. Very easy to find us right in Manhattan, 225 South State Street. And of course, we're going to have lots of fun. We're hanging out on the patio. It is a gorgeous day to be outdoors, having a couple beverages and $2 Busch Light cans. Doesn't that sound amazing? Sip one of those cans, sit on the patio, enjoy the beautiful weather, enjoy the wonderful country music that we're playing, and maybe you will be our NASCAR winner. Yes, come and see us. We are here until 8 o'clock. Fritz's Saloon, 225 South State Street, again in Manhattan. Come and enjoy those $2 Busch Light cans. 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

Well, the doors have been open for a couple of hours. I'm talking about the show at Soldier Field. Ella Langley and Morgan Wallen. We're wrapping up your pregame party, your Soldier Field soundtrack, but we are doing it again after the show to get you home. 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

if you missed Zach Taub at Tailgate and Tall Boys, we got you. It's coming back to the Allstate. Your tickets every hour today and tomorrow. Free at 5 after. Hi there, it's Drew. Hope you're having a great weekend. 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

There it is, the longest running number one from a female artist on the Billboard Hot Country chart, Ella Langley, Choosin' Texas. At Free Country, you know she is going to sing that one tonight at Soldier Field.

0: Night 2 with Morgan Wallen at Soldier Field with Free Country at 98.3 and 102.3. Hey, it's Laura. Of course, tonight, Ella Langley joining him on the stage. Are you ready? Side 2 of your Soldier Field soundtrack coming up after the show to get you home, to keep the vibes going. And of course, that's not the only show in town we're talking about. Zach Top coming to the Allstate Arena October 9th. 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We've got them for free. Free is always better. 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Now, your next keyword for those Zach Top tickets is coming up tomorrow morning at 10:05. If you're not too tired from going out tonight to see Morgan Wallen. It's Laura. Be kind to animals. Stick around. B-Dub Saturday Night coming up next. He's joined by Chris Young.
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4: What a gorgeous night it is already out here in Manhattan. We are at Fritz's Saloon, 225 South State Street. We are on the back patio. The sun is shining. People are enjoying themselves, listening to great country music. And of course, we are all here because NASCAR is back in Joliet, and we've got your chance to win a pair of tickets to the NASCAR race. Of course, 4th of July weekend. Come out and see us. We have Busch Light cans. Yep, $2. So you can have a couple of those beverages while you're sitting out enjoying this beautiful summer night. And I think today is officially the first day of summer. So what better way to do some fun celebrating? Come have a couple beverages and maybe walk away with those NASCAR tickets. Also, come and see us. We have some Busch Light koozies for you to win, some sunglasses, all sorts of fun happening. I also do have a little bit left of Joliet Slammers tickets. If you come up and just say that you heard me say that, if we have any left, I will absolutely give you a 4-pack of tickets. But of course, come and register for those NASCAR tickets. We are hanging out here in Manhattan, Fritz's Saloon, 225 South State Street. I'm going to be here until 8 o'clock, and somebody tonight is going to walk away with NASCAR tickets from Chicagoland's Free Country.
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